All right, we are so back. Sunday night, Slow Jams on the radio. Whether this is your very first time listening, maybe you just stumbled upon this program, it was serendipitous, or you've been rocking with us since the 1990s. Thank you for joining us tonight. It is R-Dub. I promise you a great show if you'll stay.

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1: My name is Sharon, and I'm in Midland, Texas, and I'm sending an oral expression to my husband of 36 years, Daniel. I love you. I'm so glad we're spending this life together.
2: My name is Matt Hanners. I'm calling in from Fairbanks, Alaska, and this is going out to Ty Price. 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I just wanted to let him know that happy late anniversary, and I love him so very much.
3: Hi, my name is Joseph. I'm in Kokomo, Indiana, and I want to make an oral expression to my wife, Katrina Black. I love you. I thank you for everything that you do.
4: Hey, this is Haven Pierce from Santa Maria, California. I just want to shout out my boyfriend, Jimmy, and just let him know that we're going to get through this together. I know times are hard right now, but we stick together. We can do this. And I just love you so much.
0: Yeah, remember, together we can do anything. 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
10: It's Didi in the morning, and if you missed the show...
11: I went and got my toes did yesterday.
10: Did you?
11: Yeah, she asked me if I want some polish. I said, hell nah.
10: Why? That's
11: but do you at least get the buff?
10: You got the buff?
11: No, she asked me if I want to shine. I ain't know what that meant. I got head.
12: Okay. I don't mind a buff, though.
10: You two need to go have a pedicure together, dude. I got a play date coming.
11: Oh, no. We're going to skip chance like the bathroom, though.
12: Yeah. I don't want to be beside you.
10: Like a stone. I don't
11: want to
10: be beside you.
11: Tap in, man, because Money Making Mondays is going down. And look, the bad girl of comedy, the always pleasant Lunel, will be in the building.
13: Oh, yeah. 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
12: Hey, I got something else going to be correct. That money I'm going to drop in your pocket with that $1,000 mini game.
10: All right, and make sure you wake up, win, and laugh with your favorite morning show.
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0: Michigan weather on Stax 92.1.
1: Temperatures will be cooling off into the low 60s tonight. We're going to have mostly clear skies going into tomorrow. It's going to get a lot warmer. Highs are going to be in the low 90s. We're going to have a lot of sunshine, and you'll start to notice the humidity a little bit more. More noticeable on Tuesday as we get even warmer. From Storm Tracker 6, I'm meteorologist Cole Engel.
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3: You guys are great.
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1: 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I really want to apologize.
0: On the apology line, 1-877-209-0631.
3: My name is Riri. I'm calling from Oklahoma City, Oklahoma. I want to tell Derek I'm very sorry. I've been hell this past 6 months. And I know it's not your fault. You're doing everything in your power to get back to me. So I'm going to apologize and say I'm sorry, babe. I love you. See you when you get home.
4: My name is Ashley Martinez. I'm from Amarillo, Texas. I want to give a shout-out expression or expression to you, Javer Martinez, my husband. Baby, I miss you, and I'm sorry for everything you wrong. Thank you for another opportunity to be with you for a lifetime.
5: Hi, my name is Crystal. I was calling to make an apology to CJ. Those are his initials, a.k.a. Savage. Baby, I miss you, and I love you so much. I'm calling you to let you know that I'm here thinking about you. I'm going to do what I got to do to get on and get through the situation, but it ain't easy. But at the end of the day, I know I'll be back in your arms soon. So look out for me, and I'll think of you, and I'll try and call you again later. Love you.

0: Brooklyn, New York. This is going out to Timothy Felton. The message is, can't wait until he gets home.
1: My name is Irva. I'm in Tucson, Arizona. And my oral expression is going out to Chavez Augustine Sr. And he is in Victorville, California. When you're at your best, you are loved. Thank you.
2: My name is Alexis. I'm calling from Port St. Lucie, Florida, and I wanted to send an oral expression to my husband, Kenny, who's been working really hard to provide for us and help take care of the kids. I just want to show some love and let him know that we appreciate everything he's doing for us. I love you, babe.
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10: It's Didi in the morning, and if you missed the show...
11: I went and got my toes did yesterday.
10: Did you?
11: Yeah, she asked me if I want some polish. I said, hell nah.
10: Why?
12: But did you at least get the buff?
10: You got the buff?
11: No, she asked me if I want to shine. I ain't know what that meant. I got skin.
12: Okay. I don't mind a buff, though.
10: You two need to go have a pedicure together, then. I got a little play date.
11: Oh,
10: but look,
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13: Yeah. I don't want to be beside you.
10: Like a stone. I don't want to be beside you.
11: Tap in, man, because Money Making Mondays is going down. 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
12: Hey, I got something else going to be correct. 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

0: 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Love you and I miss you, and I cannot wait to see you. Cynthia for Christian, Toppenish, Washington, I love you with all of my heart. And dedication is Casey and JoJo, all my life. And from Ceci to Gilbert in Modesto, California, slow jamming 5 nights a week. 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Sabrina in Albuquerque for Daniel in Portland, Oregon. I love you and thank you for always holding it down. David and Azalea in Chico, California, thank you for your support and your love and your laughter and everything you bring into my life every day. You are appreciated. Chelsea and Rachel in Anchorage, Alaska, I'm thinking about you. Whole bunch of folks checking in San Antonio, Texas tonight. Yadira, Savannah and Christy, Jessica and VJ, Eva and Eli in San Antonio tonight. Marcus and Marissa in Ceres, California. Good night to Lacey in Omaha, Nebraska, for Lester in Lincoln, Nebraska. And Coco and Trey with us tonight and 5 nights a week on 104.9 The Beat in Lubbock, Texas. 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All right, we'll check the apology line and kick off another full hour of tonight's Sunday Night Slow Jams. The night is young and the possibilities are endless.
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4: Temperatures will be cooling off into the low 60s tonight. We're going to have mostly clear skies going into tomorrow. It's going to get a lot warmer. Highs are going to be in the low 90s. We're going to have a lot of sunshine, and you'll start to notice the humidity a little bit more. More noticeable on Tuesday as we get even warmer. From Storm Tracker 6, I'm meteorologist Cole Engel.
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0: On the apology line, 1-877-209-0631.
3: Hi, this is Andrew Ludovic, and I'm from St. Cloud, Minnesota, and I would like to send an oral expression out to Alyssa Ludovic. I'm sorry that everything went down it did. Please give me a second chance.
4: Hey, this is Crystal from Amarillo, Texas. Tommy, I love you so much, baby. I'm sorry for everything. I know we can get through this, baby. You're my only one. I love you, baby.
5: Yes, this is Anthony Hopkins calling out of San Antonio, Texas. I would like to say sorry to Shawanda, to you, Shawanda, in San Antonio, Texas. I'm sorry we lost contact. I'm sorry I didn't return your call back that night. You hear my prayers. I pray for you every night, and I love you.
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5: It's Didi in the morning, and if you missed the show,
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6: 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I said, hell nah.
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7: 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I don't mind a buff, though.
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6: 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I don't want to be beside you.
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6: Tap in, man, because Money Making Mondays is going down. 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
7: Hey, I got something else going to be correct. 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
3: Temperatures will be cooling off into the low 60s tonight. We're going to have mostly clear skies going into tomorrow. It's going to get a lot warmer. Highs are going to be in the low 90s. We're going to have a lot of sunshine, and you'll start to notice the humidity a little bit more. More noticeable on Tuesday as we get even warmer. From Storm Tracker 6, I'm meteorologist Cole Engel.
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0: Thanks for staying up late with us tonight. You're inside the fourth and final hour of Sunday Night Slow Jams. Would love to see who's still with us. If you make an Instagram story tonight, tag us at Slow Jams. I would love to see your surroundings. And don't forget to capture the radio or the smart speaker that you're listening to the show on. I'll put that on your Instagram and tag Slow Jams, S-L-O-W-J-A-M-S. Not only so I can see it, but so we can reshare it.
1: Hi, my name is Veronica Machado. I'm from Colleen, Texas. And this is an oral expression going out to my husband, Israel Machado. Baby, I just want you to know that I love you. I appreciate you for being here with me, even though we're not close together. I love you.
2: Hi, this is Patty in Yuba City, California. And I'm sending an oral expression out to my husband, Nelly, in Nigeria. I wanted to give him all my love. Can't wait. Still, we're together.
3: Hey, this is Eddie, San Antonio, Texas. Just want to let my wife know, Daya, I love you. I'm always here for you. You make my world complete.
4: 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I love him, and I want him to come home, and I miss him.
0: All right, there it is. 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
10: It's Dee Dee in the morning, and if you missed the show...
11: I went and got my toes did yesterday.
10: Did you?
11: Yeah, she asked me, do I want some polish? I said, hell nah.
10: Why?
11: But do you get

0: at least get the buff?
1: You got the buff?
2: No, she asked me if I want to shine. I ain't know what that meant. I got skin.
0: I don't mind a buff, though.
1: You two need to go have a pedicure together, dude.
3: I got a play date coming.
2: Oh, look, no,
0: we gonna skip chairs like the bathroom, though.
4: Yeah. 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
3: 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I don't want to be beside you.
2: Tap in, man, because Money Making Mondays is going down. 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
0: Hey, I got something else going to be correct. 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

0: just want to say goodnight, baby, and I'm here always. Mwah.
1: Hey, this is V from Chicago. Calling to say goodnight to my man Chemo from Fifth City, currently in Pinckneyville. I love you, daddy. Goodnight.
2: 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Good night.
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4: 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All right, at the very least, me and you next Sunday night for more Sunday Night Slow Jams. I'm R-Dub. Hey, thanks for coming through. Good night.
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25: Temperatures will be cooling off into the low 60s tonight. We're going to have mostly clear skies going into tomorrow. It's going to get a lot warmer. Highs are going to be in the low 90s. We're going to have a lot of sunshine, and you'll start to notice the humidity a little bit more. More noticeable on Tuesday as we get even warmer. From Storm Tracker 6, I'm meteorologist Cole Engel.
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2: What happened to baby? You look good now, you carry. Long time I watch you, I'm a one chat to you. You go like you don't want chat to me. So what?

0: It's Didi in the morning, and if you missed the show...
1: I went and got my toes did yesterday.
0: Did you?
1: Yeah, she asked me, do I want some polish? I said, hell nah.
0: Why?
2: But do you at least get the buff?
0: You got the buff?
1: No, she asked me, do I want to shine? I ain't know what that meant. I got scared.
2: I don't mind a buff, though.
0: You two need to go have a pedicure together, dude. I got a play date coming.
1: Oh, no.
2: We're going to skip chance like the bathroom, though.
1: Yeah.
3: I don't want to be beside you.
1: Like a stall.
0: I don't want to be beside you.
1: Tap in, man, because Money Making Mondays is going down. And look, the bad girl of comedy, the always pleasant Lunel. We'll be in the building.
4: Oh, yeah. That's right, Terry. Definitely got to talk about money. Financial expert Ash Cash coming through, and he going to get your money, moolah, dinero, correcto.
2: Hey, I got something else going to be correct. That money I'm going to drop in your pocket with that $1,000 minute game.
0: All right, and make sure you wake up, win, and laugh with your favorite morning show.
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6: Starting off the week on a hot note for Mid-Michigan on this Monday with those temperatures getting into the 90s. Lots of sunshine as high pressure is dominating our weather pattern. Mid to upper 90s on Tuesday and mid-90s once again on Wednesday. Finally cooling off by the time we get to the weekend. From Storm Tracker 6, I'm your meteorologist, Cole Engel.
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1: You guys are great.
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2: Put it up. Oh, yeah.

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1: Yeah, this album is dedicated to all the teachers that told me I never amount to nothing. To all the people that lived above the buildings that I was hustling from that called the police on me when I was just trying to make some money to feed my daughter.
2: Yeah, yeah.
1: And to all my peoples in the struggle, you know what I'm saying? It's all good, baby.
2: Check it, check it.

0: It's Dee Dee in the morning, and if you missed the show...
1: I went and got my toes did yesterday.
0: Did you?
1: Yeah, she asked me if I want some polish. I said, hell nah.
0: Why?
2: But do you at least get the buff?
0: You got the buff?
1: No, she asked me if I want to shine. I ain't know what that meant. I got skin.
2: Okay. I don't mind a buff, though.
0: You two need to go have a pedicure together, then. I got a play date coming.
1: Oh, no.
2: We going to skip chairs like the bathroom, though.
1: Yeah. I don't want to be beside you.
3: Like a stall. I don't want to be beside you.
1: Tap in, man, because Money Making Mondays is going down. And look, the bad girl of comedy, the always pleasant Lunel, will be in the building.
4: Oh, yeah. That's right, Terry. Definitely got to talk about money. Financial expert Ash Cash coming through, and he going to get your money moolah dinero correcto.
2: Hey, I got something else going to be correct. That money I'm going to drop in your pocket with that $1,000 mini game.
0: All right, and make sure you wake up, win, and laugh with your favorite morning show.
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2: Starting off the week on a hot note for mid-Michigan on this Monday with those temperatures getting into the 90s. Lots of sunshine as high pressure is dominating our weather pattern. Mid to upper 90s on Tuesday and mid-90s once again on Wednesday, finally cooling off by the time we get to the weekend. From Storm Tracker 6, I'm meteorologist Cole Engel.
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0: It's Didi in the morning, and if you miss the show.
1: I went and got my toes did yesterday.
0: Did you?
1: Yeah, she asked me, do I want some polish? I said, hell nah.
0: Why?
2: But do you at least get the buff?
0: You got the buff?
1: No, she asked me, do I want to shine? I ain't know what that meant. I got skin.
2: I don't mind a buff, though.
0: You two need to go have a pedicure together, then. I got a play date coming.
1: Oh, no.
2: We're going to skip chairs like the bathroom, though.
3: Yeah. I don't want to be beside you.
0: Like a stall. I don't want to be beside you.
1: Tap in, man, because Money Making Mondays is going down. And look, the bad girl of comedy, the always pleasant Lunel, will be in the building.
4: Mm. Oh, yeah. That's right, Terry. Definitely got to talk about money. Financial expert Ash Cash coming through, and he going to get your money, moolah, dinero, correcto.
2: Hey, I got something else going to be correct. That money I'm going to drop in your pocket with that $1,000 mini game.
0: All right, and make sure you wake up, win, and laugh with your favorite morning show.
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2: Starting off the week on a hot note for mid-Michigan on this Monday with those temperatures getting into the 90s. Lots of sunshine as high pressure is dominating our weather pattern. Mid to upper 90s on Tuesday and mid-90s once again on Wednesday, finally cooling off by the time we get to the weekend. From Storm Tracker 6, I'm meteorologist Cole Engel.
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0: Nowadays, everybody wanna talk like they got something to say, but nothing comes out when they move their lips, just a bunch of gibberish. 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
5: Yo.
4: Open up, man.
5: Yo, what do you want, man?
4: My girl just caught me.
5: You made her catch you?
4: I don't know how I let this happen.
5: But who?
4: The girl next door, you know?
5: Nah.
4: I don't know what to do.
5: Say it wasn't you.
4: All right.

0: It's Didi in the morning, and if you missed the show...
1: I went and got my toes did yesterday.
0: Did you?
1: Yeah, she asked me, do I want some polish? I said, hell nah.
0: Why?
2: But do you at least get the buff?
0: You got the buff?
1: No, she asked me, do I want to shine? I ain't know what that meant. I got skin.
2: I don't mind a buff, though.
0: You two need to go have a pedicure together, then. I got a play date coming.
1: Oh, no,
2: we're going to skip chairs like the bathroom, though.
3: Yeah. I don't want to be beside you.
1: Like a stall.
0: Tap
1: in, man, because Money Making Mondays is going down. And look, the bad girl of comedy, the always pleasant Lunell, will be in the building.
4: Oh, yeah. That's right, Terry. Definitely got to talk about money. Financial expert Ash Cash coming through, and he going to get your money, moolah, dinero, correcto.
2: Hey, I got something else going to be correct. That money I'm going to drop in your pocket with that $1,000 mini game.
0: All right, and make sure you wake up, win, and laugh with your favorite morning show.
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7: Starting off the week on a hot note for mid-Michigan on this Monday with those temperatures getting into the 90s. Lots of sunshine as high pressure is dominating our weather pattern. Mid to upper 90s on Tuesday and mid-90s once again on Wednesday. Finally cooling off by the time we get to the weekend. From Storm Tracker 6, I'm meteorologist Cole Engel.
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wanna get your hand-me-downs. And party at the party, playing with his nose now. And Baka got a weird case, why is he around? Certified lover boy, certified pedophiles. 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Why you trolling like a, ain't you tired? Trying to strike a chord, and it's probably A minor.

0: It's Didi in the morning, and if you missed the show...
1: I went and got my toes did yesterday.
0: Did you?
1: Yeah, she asked me if I want some polish. I said, hell no. Nah.
0: Why?
2: But do you at least get the buff?
0: You got the buff?
1: No. She asked me if I want to shine. I ain't know what that meant. I got skin.
2: I don't mind a buff, though.
0: You two need to go have a pedicure together, then. I got a little play date. I got a play date coming.
1: Oh,
2: look,
1: no.
2: We're going to skip chance like the bathroom, though.
1: Yeah.
2: I don't want to be beside you.
1: Like a stone.
0: I don't want to be beside you.
1: Tap in, man, because Money Making Mondays is going down. And look, the bad girl of comedy, the always pleasant Lunel. We'll be in the building.
3: Mm. Oh, yeah. That's right, Terry. Definitely got to talk about money. Financial expert Ash Cash coming through, and he going to get your money moolah dinero correcto.
2: Hey, I got something else going to be correct. That money I'm going to drop in your pocket with that $1,000 mini game.
0: All right, and make sure you wake up, win, and laugh with your favorite morning show.
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0: tell your friends to get with my friends. Your friend. And we could be friends. Listen, we could do this every weekend.
1: That's right.
0: All right? That's right. Is that all right with you? Yeah. Keep banging.

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3: Starting off the week on a hot note for Mid-Michigan on this Monday with those temperatures getting into the 90s. Lots of sunshine as high pressure is dominating our weather pattern. Mid to upper 90s on Tuesday and mid-90s once again on Wednesday, finally cooling off by the time we get to the weekend. From Storm Tracker 6, I'm meteorologist Cole Engel.
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2: Good morning, Dee Dee in the morning. Guys, yep, it is all about Dayville. We got Caleb with us. Caleb, tell everybody what happened. You went back out on a date with this girl named Tamara, right?
3: Yep. Second date. Mm-hmm. She licked her eyeball on our first date. I forgive her. And we moved on. And
2: wait, hold on a second. For those that don't know, because she had an extra trick. That was a trick of hers to lick her eyeball, right?
4: Yeah, long time.
2: Yeah,
3: mm-hmm. Yeah. It was wild, though. I'm definitely more appreciative of it now. At the time, it kind of scared me. We went on the second date, and now I haven't heard from her.
2: All right. Well, listen, we're going to call her. We're going to find out what happened and why she never called you back. So just be quiet, okay?
3: All right.
2: All right, here we go.
5: Hello?
2: Hi. Is Tamara there?
5: Yes, this is she.
2: Hi, Tamara.
6: What's up, T?
4: Damn.
2: Hey, girl.
6: She's back.
5: Oh, yeah. It's y'all.
2: It's us, girl.
7: Don't sound so excited.
2: What's
7: up?
2: Yeah.
4: What's up?
2: Tamara.
4: Stop rolling your eyes.
2: Yeah, you went back on a date with Caleb. We want to know what happened.
8: How you doing, long tongue?
5: Hey. All right, let me tell y'all what happened. We went out to a nice little spa. We got massages. They got us nice candles, the mood lighting, all this stuff. I was having a great time. But Caleb held a secret from me.
2: What?
4: Oh, no.
8: Hold on now. The same way you held one from him that you could lick your eyeball.
5: Now listen to this one.
7: Uh-oh.
5: We're all relaxed. We're in our towels, our robes, whatever. And we take our shoes off because, mm-hmm. you know, when you're at a spa, you walk around barefoot or they give you the
7: right.
5: nice little
7: so,
5: sandals.
7: Mm-hmm.
5: And I noticed I had to do a double take because Caleb was missing three toes on his left foot.
8: Starting from the pinky or the big toe?
5: Starting from the big toe.
2: Yeah. Wow.
5: Because I had to do a double take. I was like, now I know I didn't see what I just thought I saw.
2: I know you were like toe down over there.
7: Or you might have been toe up.
2: Yeah. I bet you'd like to go toe to toe with him now, or maybe not.
7: No, no. You can go toe to toe.
5: I didn't even bring it up. Yeah. I didn't bring it up, y'all.
8: No, you can't.
5: Because I didn't want to be rude or anything.
8: Yeah, that's
5: you know,
8: rude.
5: And there are people around.
8: Right.
5: The people who worked at the spa were there. So I didn't want to be like, excuse me. But I thought about it, mm-hmm. and I was like, damn, he really ghosted me over my long tongue, but he was walking around with a three-toe deficit all the time.
2: Three-toe deficit.
7: You should have, I ain't going to lie to you, you should have just asked him. I know you wanted to just toe that line with him. You try to toe the line with him.
3: You serious? Is my toes?
2: Mm-hmm.
3: You serious?
5: You didn't have three toes on your foot, and you didn't tell me that.
3: I lost them years ago in an accident.
2: Damn.
3: I lost them years. I forget they're gone. Honestly,
7: damn.
3: It's because I'm only missing the middle three, so I can still walk fine.
5: It's not the fact that you don't have the toes. It's that you ghosted me over something that was harmless and a unique part about me, but then you expect me
3: harmless?
5: To react to this situation.
3: Mm. Harmless?
2: Mm-hmm.
3: That was horrifying.
5: You're coming at me about me being able to lick my eyeball, but yet you're missing toes.
3: Deion Sanders is missing toes, too, and he's a millionaire, all right?
7: Come on. You better say that.
2: Who is missing a toe?
3: Listen,
5: Deion
7: Sanders.
5: You got money now, too?
3: Well, I'm getting there. I did the first step.
8: No, don't say that.
2: You being
5: funny.
2: All right, every little step I take. Okay.
7: Shut up.
2: You know what?
5: Every little step he can't take.
2: Okay.
7: Oh God.
2: Damn.
4: Hey, real quick, Caleb, how much your pedicures?
7: Half off.
3: I'll get a discount.
7: I ain't gonna lie to you, Caleb. Head to toe, you're a good guy. Head to toe, top to bottom, you're a good guy.
2: Yeah. I mean, I want you to know we really want to go there on these toes because I was thinking to myself, y'all, next time you go out, you can play tic tac toe if you like.
7: Yeah.
2: Yeah. Maybe eat some Cheetos if you like.
5: And next time we go there ain't no next time.
2: Tamara, you are not getting ready to tell me that the missing toes are going to make you miss out on the man of your dreams.
3: That's what I'm
5: first
3: saying.
5: Off, he is not the man of my dreams, clearly, because he's hiding things from me.
4: Well, you ain't got to worry about him kicking your ass.
8: It ain't going to hurt.
5: Exactly. No.
2: Hey, listen. I can't take this anymore. You know what? I mean, all right. Here's the deal. Would you go out on another date, Tamara and Caleb? We'll pay for it.
5: No, I can't get past a dozen.
2: All right.
5: I'm sorry.
2: Yeah.
7: Tamara
2: says
7: he gave her old tomato. Gave my old tomato.
2: Caleb, unfortunately, I can tell this ain't going to work.
3: If she changes her mind, I'm totally down.
2: Are you?
7: I'm totally down.
2: I'm not playing with these toes no more,
4: Caleb.
2: I'm totally
4: down. All right.
2: Hey, Caleb, thank you very much for having a sense of humor. Hey, Tamara, thank you very much. Y'all, they not doing it.
7: Damn.
2: Clap it up for Caleb and Tamara.
4: All right.
2: It's Dee Dee in the morning.
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11: Good Monday morning. I'm Megan Vaselli with 6 News. A Jackson man is now charged with child sex crimes after police say they received a cyber tip through the National Center for Missing and Exploited Children. Michigan State Police says investigators arrested 45-year-old Mark Gibson. Now he's charged with aggravated child sexually abusive activity, aggravated possession of child sexually abusive material, and using a computer to commit a crime. If convicted, Gibson faces up to 35 years in prison. We have a traffic alert for you this morning. MDOT says starting today, crews will begin a series of intermittent ramp closures on the U.S. 127, M50, and Parnell Road ramps. It says once complete, it'll give drivers a safer and smoother ride. These intermittent closures will vary each day and are weather dependent. The project overall expected to wrap up on Tuesday the 28th. For the latest news, weather, and sports, be sure to tune into 6 News, and we're always online at WLNS.com.
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11: I'm Storm Tracker 6 meteorologist Katie Nicolau. Here's a look at your forecast. Today we'll see high temperatures in the low 90s and feels like temperatures even warmer than that, with decreasing cloud cover as we go through the day. Overnight tonight we'll have clear skies with temperatures in the upper 60s. Then for Tuesday, highs will be in the upper 90s with feels like temperatures likely over 100 degrees.
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1: Good morning, I'm Kirk Montgomery with the 6 News. This morning, police are working to figure out what led up to a shooting on Lansing's north side. Officers say they haven't made any arrests and details are limited. But police say around 12:30 yesterday afternoon, they were notified that a 66-year-old man arrived at a local hospital with a gunshot wound to his neck. They believe the shooting happened in the area of Truck Court and North Larch Street. Police say the man is in stable condition and that this is still an active investigation. This morning, health officials continue working to identify the source of the current cyclosporiasis outbreak, and now the state is reporting more than 1,500 cases. Experts at the University of Michigan Health Sparrow plan to address the outbreak at a press conference later this morning. They say the parasite is an intestinal infection typically caused by eating contaminated produce. For the latest news, weather, and sports, watch 6 News.
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20: Sunday was the final day of the MLB draft, and MSU's Nolan Higgins got drafted by the Toronto Blue Jays as the 164th pick. The right-handed pitcher finished his career at Michigan State with 9 wins, 6 saves, as well as 160 strikeouts. He started out his career as a starter, but was the Spartans' primary closer this past season. Higgins is the second pitcher drafted after Joseph Jirwa was selected in the second round in last year's draft, so congratulations to him. Also getting drafted today was the University of Olivet's Brian Kearney. Kearney was selected as the 211th pick in the 7th round by the Houston Astros. He is only the second Olivet baseball player to ever be drafted by an MLB team and was the only Division III player from 2026 selected. So, congratulations to both of them. For WLNS Sports, I'm Kara Adams.
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21: I'm Storm Tracker 6 meteorologist Katie Nicolau. Here's a look at your forecast. Today we'll see high temperatures in the low 90s and feels like temperatures even warmer than that, with decreasing cloud cover as we go through the day. Tonight we'll have clear skies with temperatures in the upper 60s. Then for Tuesday, highs will be in the upper 90s with feels like temperatures likely over 100 degrees.
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2: All righty, so it's Dee Dee in the morning. Everybody is here. J. Cruz, Trey G, and comedian J.J. Williamson. Let's get right into our hot topics, y'all. Because did anybody hear what some woman has put on social media about Beyonce's nephew? Yeah. Y'all got to hear this story. Let's get into it. Here we go.
3: If you're talking about it, Dee Dee's talking about it. Hot Topics on Dee Dee in the Morning.
2: All right, so before we even get into that, did anybody see what Cuba has offered your president? Anybody see the story? Cuba now has offered Donald Trump a luxury island so that they do not, the United States does not invade Cuba. They're saying, if you don't invade us, we'll give you an island. You guys, is this crazy?
4: Have you been there? Have you been to Cuba, Dee Dee?
2: No, I haven't been to Cuba.
4: So they say when you go there, it's like a time machine. Like,
2: I've heard.
4: They don't get new updates of anything. So they have these cars there. They take care of them so much. Everything is so old, but they take care of it, and it all really runs well.
5: Ain't it because of, like, the sanctions that the U.S. have, like, levied against them?
2: Right.
5: Like,
2: yeah, have crippled that country. Yeah, crippled them. But nonetheless, they're saying they want to offer him an island that they have just so he doesn't invade, because he's been threatening to invade Cuba for the last couple of months. So,
5: I mean, God.
2: But they offer it. Offer an island.
5: It's like, we already under your thumb. I mean, goodness. What more do you want from me?
2: Isn't that crazy, though? All right, listen, let's move on. Let's move on and talk about this. There's a streamer talking about Beyonce's nephew, right?
5: Yeah, her name is Rhea Jaleesa is her name. She was basically talking about Solange's son, Jewels. She posted a video over the weekend saying that he sexually assaulted her and he beat her up, as a matter of fact.
6: Solange is disrespectful. And that's another reason why I think he a f***ing punk. Because what man unprovokingly disrespects women? I feel like he started that argument because he wanted to, like, that's how he likes to initiate sex. After we done doing a boom, boom, boom, boom, we're literally spooning, y'all. And then he get mad out of f***ing nowhere. Why we talking? I don't know what I said, but he grabbed my arm and he threw me up off of him. And he was like, get off of me. He threw me off of him. And he, at this point, he's literally mad. I've never seen like that in my life. Like, I'm literally shocked. So he pushed me off of him, and I'm just on the bed staring at him. I get up, I sit on the bed, and I just stand there, and I'm literally staring. I don't think he even feel me creeping up behind him. I slapped the f*** out of him. Once I slapped him, he turned around. You hit me! Mm-mm. You, like, he literally could not believe I hit him back. And I'm like, I said, you f***ing right, I hit you. I said, you hit me first. So he turns back around, y'all, and he start mixing on me. I kid y'all not. And at this point, I blacked out. So I don't know what's going on. Why he's beating me up?
4: He started what on her?
5: Mixing on her, like fighting her, pretty much.
4: Oh, okay, okay.
5: Yeah, I think it's time to get on up out of that situation. But everybody involved, because even if it's not, like, whether it's true or it's not true, the police gonna investigate it. But it is time to go and separate from one another once it start getting to that point.
2: Here's the only thing with that. Beyonce and them gonna have to talk to the nephew. You know, he models and things like that. And this is Solange's son, you guys. And they're gonna have to have a conversation with him where he recognizes he's famous and certain things he's gotta, you know what I mean?
5: Yeah.
2: Step away from, worry about. And even if this ain't true, who knows, right?
5: Right.
2: He's gonna have to be careful now.
5: Yeah.
2: He's related to some of the biggest stars on the planet.
5: Yeah, you can't just be associating yourself with anybody because everybody ain't for you.
4: They gonna treat that boy like Ray J.
2: Right.
5: Everybody ain't for you.
2: Right. Exactly. Speaking of Beyonce, who was this talking about Beyonce, you guys?
4: Oh, Vince Staples was talking about Beyonce, explaining how she is trying to actually bring people together.
7: First and foremost, we want to get to Beyonce. 2 years removed from her country western side quest, she returns to unify us all as the Black American Civil War heats up over the song that's sweeping the nation, Spin That, by Carisha, also known as Young Miami, one half of the infamous City Girls. The songs tore us all apart, but Beyonce's here to bring us closer. And with her message, I'd like to add a message of my own. Black music has always been a reflection of our current society, so beware. You might not always like what you see. It's a lot of us out here, and we're all different. Sometimes it's going to get a little ignorant.
5: That was a good point. That was a good point. Mm-hmm. Now, as far as Beyonce actually bringing the world together, I don't know about that boy.
2: Really?
5: Oh, yeah, I don't know about that.
4: I mean,
5: part.
4: If she drops something new, she'll bring the world together.
2: I think her and Jay-Z are trying to bring the world together on three nights in the Yankee Stadium. Y'all think?
8: They tried to get the whole world to come in that thing.
2: Didn't they? All right, listen, everybody. There you go. Those right there are your hot topics. Now, coming up, find out what Financial Gold Ash Cash wants to tell you this Money Making Mondays. It's Dee Dee in the Morning.
0: Dee Dee in the Morning. The hits that power the party all day long. 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
2: Good morning. It's Dee Dee in the morning. All right, Jay Cruz is here and Trey G. Comedian J.J. Williamson needs our attention, fellas.
3: I need all my listeners to listen to me right now. Please stop messing with your coworkers at the job.
2: What you talking about?
3: Or people that work with you, man. You will lose your bag. San Antonio Spurs, man, just fired their broadcast booth man.
4: Announcer.
3: The play-by-play announcer got fired because he was messing with one of the player's sisters.
2: Uh-oh!
3: His girlfriend called him out of 6 years, accused him of cheating with one of the player's sister. Ooh. Now this man is out of the league, out of a job,
4: right,
3: because he wanted to have a little fun.
4: Right.
3: Mm. Man, it's a lot of people in the world, man. Hey, mess with somebody from Detroit Pistons. Not your own organization. Now this man is looking gas face right now, man. He's 29 years old.
2: Hold on. She doesn't work for the organization, does she?
3: No, she does not.
2: The sister don't.
3: The sister don't.
2: So then why are they getting rid of him?
3: I mean, because he affiliated with one of the players' sisters. I mean, I guess they all like a family and everything.
2: I'm saying. The sister don't work there, so there ain't no problem.
5: Maybe favoritism.
4: That and the girlfriend made it a big social media thing.
2: Okay, she said he cheated.
4: She hacked his account. Yeah. Okay. She hacked and posted pictures.
2: Oh, that part.
4: Yeah, she hacked his account and posted pictures of him and the girl he cheating with on his page.
2: Okay, so here's the point. What did he violate?
4: He's not married to her. I think that was boyfriend and girlfriend, but still.
2: I think that they interfered in something they shouldn't have. That's just me.
4: You ain't supposed to eat where you make your money at.
2: I understand, but she doesn't work there.
4: But she's too close associated with somebody who does.
2: Okay, but that... Now we're doing closely associated.
4: When it starts to affect the job, yes.
2: Coming up, we got some hot topics for you. It's Dee Dee in the morning.
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2: 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All right. Hey, what's up, everybody? 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
6: Good Monday morning. I'm Megan Vaselli with 6 News. An investigation now underway in Lansing after police say a man showed up at the hospital after being shot in the neck. Officers say it happened yesterday afternoon near North Larch Street and Truck Court. Details remain limited and no arrests have been made, but police say the man remains stable. Health officials continue working to identify the source of the current cyclosporiasis outbreak. And now the state is reporting more than 1,500 cases. Experts at University of Michigan Health Sparrow plan to address the outbreak at a press conference later this morning. They say cyclosporiasis is an intestinal infection typically caused by eating contaminated produce, such as berries, lettuce, basil, or cilantro. Today they'll talk about symptoms, prevention strategies, and when to seek medical care. For the latest news, weather, and sports, be sure to tune into 6 News, and we're always online at WLNS.com.
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22: It's been a busy weekend for the Tigers, of course, with their series with the Philadelphia Phillies that they dropped on Sunday afternoon after losing their rubber match 5-0 to the Phillies. But of course, the MLB draft was underway this weekend, and on Saturday, the Tigers picked up 4 new players, and on Sunday, they added 12 more. Some notables from Sunday's draft picks start with our right-handed pitcher Declan Dahl. He was Conference USA's 2026 Newcomer of the Year. They also picked up shortstop Maddox Molony out of Oregon. Additionally, they picked up Brady Ballinger, who was a key piece to Kansas's success this past season. Kansas went on to host a regional and super regional during the college season this past spring. So, an overall successful draft for the Tigers. Now, they, of course, have a couple days off during the All-Star break. For WLNS Sports, I'm Kara Adams.
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3: I'm Storm Tracker 6 meteorologist Katie Nicolau. Here to look at your forecast. Today we'll see high temperatures in the low 90s and feels like temperatures even warmer than that, with decreasing cloud cover as we go through the day. Tonight we'll have clear skies with temperatures in the upper 60s. Then for Tuesday, highs will be in the upper 90s with feels like temperatures likely over 100 degrees.
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3: Hey, good morning. It's Didi in the morning on this wonderful Monday. Everybody is here. J. Cruz, Trey G, and comedian J.J. Williamson.
4: Uh-huh.
3: All right, listen, guys, we need to have a conversation about our weekend. It was a very interesting weekend. It seemed that we made every single blog. Y'all, I saw our story on It's On Site, Neighborhood Talk, The Bish Gossip, Ishi Radio Jock. There's somebody called Itty Radio Jock.
4: I saw that. Yeah.
3: Who else? The Jasmine
4: Brand.
3: Jasmine Brand.
4: Yeah. Hollywood Unlocked.
3: Here ASAP.
4: Yeah.
5: CNN.
3: Yes. CNN. We were everywhere this weekend. And I just say this. It was the most craziest thing. I got more phone calls. Everybody is talking about it. Trey, will you explain to everybody what went down day on Friday?
4: Sure. So basically, we had a celebrity guest come in, a comedian, Lunell.
6: Yes.
4: Lunell actually came in, did an interview. She was upset when she came in, to say the least, that we didn't tease her presence before she came in, which is an understandable gripe. It's understandable. She said that she did not like the fact that she was listening to the show on the way into the studio, and we decided to shout out another concert. I think T.I. was supposed to be in town with a local artist as well.
6: Right.
4: He was supposed to be in town with a local artist, and instead of teasing her being in the studio, we said that T.I. was going to actually be in the city. I'm just kind of giving a breakdown of what we were doing for the weekend.
5: Right. Now, keep in mind, Didi does this thing where she asks us as jocks, hey, what you got going on this weekend, as an unselfish way of letting us promote what we got going on. And
4: absolutely,
5: it happened, just so happened that it somehow T.I. fell into the play.
4: Facts.
5: She was really showing us love.
4: Facts. Well, when Lunell got her, she made her displeasure known. She said that she was upset that she had been listening to the show and we had not mentioned that she would be here throughout the show.
6: Okay.
4: Basically.
6: Yeah.
4: That was her biggest gripe, that she did not like the fact that the show had been going on and she wasn't mentioned as being a special guest, which is understandable.
3: Okay.
4: I get it.
3: So
4: okay.
3: Which is understandable, but here's the thing, okay? She was scheduled to come in to record a video, an interview with us at 7:15, somewhere around there.
4: Right.
3: We did this shout out at 6:40, I guess, while she's riding in.
4: Right.
3: We were going to record her in the 7 o'clock hour and then play her interview in the 8 a.m. hour.
4: Absolutely.
3: Now that meant that, guess what? As she's in there at 7 something, we shout her out and say, guess what? Guess who's coming up? Who's performing at the improv or wherever? Right? We're going to say that.
4: Right.
3: As we had the interview in the can.
4: Right.
3: Now, the reason why we do this, and somebody said a lot of folks think that radio runs like a podcast.
4: Facts.
3: No.
4: No.
6: Right.
3: No, we don't.
4: Right.
3: We don't do that. And here's the other thing. Here's the thing that people don't know. There's a lot of times that we have gotten stiffed on a guest, and they'll say they're coming, and then they don't.
4: Don't show
3: We've promoted them all morning long, and they don't show up.
4: Facts. Or
3: right?
4: even worse, they do show up, but they don't give us any content to use because either the attitude is just not where it needs to be or the funny is just not there. They come in sleepy, maybe hungover, and not saying comedians just do that. Rappers do it. Singers do it. A lot of like celebrity guests have done it.
5: And let me jump in and say another thing. Coincidences are real. The fact that T.I. came up had nothing to do with Lunell.
4: Facts.
5: As far as like history that they had, it had nothing to do. It just so happened that it was him with this artist that is local from here.
4: Facts. Yeah, facts.
3: Okay, wait, hold on a second. Sidebar. Is there really a history with Lunell and T.I.?
6: I didn't know that.
4: I didn't either. It seemed like, though, that one of her like other grievances was she doesn't like the fact that there is a rapper basically trying to be a comedian when that's not really what he's known for.
5: If you listen, she brought it up.
4: Yeah.
3: Oh.
4: Yeah. If you go check out the full interview on YouTube, you'll see it.
3: Which is why, you know, we're going to have this conversation. We got to tell you something we got to do about this interview. But here's the thing, you guys. She was so angry. And we tried everything. I just want everybody to know something. Before we turned on the mics, our producer Breeze walked in and said she was mad. Her people said she was mad. I said, okay, we'll all try to figure this out. She walked in. I'm like, Lunell, because, you know, we've interviewed her many times,
4: facts,
3: right? And I thought I had a great relationship with her. So I'm like, Lunell, I want to give her a hug to say hello. We're going to fix this. I know you're mad. She was like, don't hug me. And then I said, you know, I apologize. I could have swore I said I apologize before we got into the interview on the air.
6: No. Actually, we all
3: then
6: did.
3: I did, didn't I?
6: Yes.
4: Mm-hmm. No.
3: Okay. So I had already apologized. Then when we get on the air and she brought it up again while we're trying to do the interview, right? Because guess what, everybody? This still is show business. And when we say 3, 2, 1, hey, good morning, right?
6: Let's go.
3: Let's go. Let's perform. Go. Right?
4: Yeah.
3: So I thought, she's an entertainer. We going to get past, we going to make this interview great and sell out some shows for her.
6: Absolutely.
3: And she went right into that. She felt disrespected. All right, hold on a second, guys. We got to take a break, though. We got to take a break because I know everybody wants to know what happened, what's going down. Again, I'm telling y'all, we are not going to play the interview on the air. You can see it. Go to our YouTube channel, but I'm not going to repost that, right, redo that on this show. But right, listen, right, coming up more, we got to break down how it all went down so y'all understand it in its entirety, all right? It's Dee Dee in the morning.
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1: It's Dee Dee in the morning. Guys are here. We are all here on a Monday. Now, I will tell y'all, it was a very eventful weekend, as we were talking about. For us, we went viral for something that we didn't expect to go. I know I didn't think it was going to do what it did and pick up and all of this stuff. Folks been torn about it. Everybody got an opinion on it. We were trying to tell you a little earlier how it all went down from our perspective. And I'm going to say this again. I am a fan of Lunel. I wanted to do everything I could to switch her energy, make us have a great interview on the air. I did everything I possibly could.
2: Right.
1: I appreciate all of those who supported us, all of those who had an opinion. I really do. I appreciate everybody. And we will, I will say this. We've learned some things. I think we've learned some things on the show and how we are going to interact. I'll tell you, for me, just so everybody is clear, for me, the disrespect I thought from my end, okay? And I've heard everybody say, Lunel is a female woman in the game of comedy, and she's got to deal with certain things as a female, and she needs her respect, and da-da-da-da. And I thought to myself, but nobody came from my perspective. I'm probably the only female right now that has a syndicated morning show who's African-American in this country.
2: Right.
1: I'm leading a room full of men, and as a female, I was offended that she would come in and do that to my show. A lot of people wondered, would she have done that to Steve Harvey? Would she have done it to Ricky? Would she have done it to, you know, there were so many others. And some people said, did she disrespect you and your position, right?
2: 100%.
1: You know, I've heard it all.
2: 100%.
1: But for me now, I just said, it's over. We've apologized to each other. I don't know if anybody saw this, but Lunel actually left a message on my page, on my Instagram. And she said, Dee Dee is not lying. It went just like that. She said, I just got triggered because I had already been in a bad mood about Nolan thing. And as women, we have to fight so hard for our props and respect. And when she said that, that's where I said, and I've got to fight for mine.
2: Mm.
1: As a female doing what I'm doing in this game.
2: Facts.
1: And taking our show to what we have all done and leading, you know, you meant. I needed the same. So I understood that. She did say this. She said it just was a bad interview that day. She said it wasn't the time frame because I do many interviews early in the morning. She said that basically she apologized and went on and on and on. And she said, charge it to my head and not my heart.
2: Mm.
1: And she said, it's not my character and we all make mistakes. And guess what? I accepted her apology and we moved on. But I know everybody got something to say. As a matter of fact, I think there's somebody on the line now. Hey, good morning. Who's this?
3: Good morning. This is TQ.
2: TQ.
1: Hey, all right, TQ. All right, so you wanted to say something, TQ. What's up?
3: Okay, this is my thing. We have got to learn how to talk ourselves off the ledge sometimes, because just because you have the thought does not make it everybody's reality.
2: Mm.
3: So when you come in and ask a question.
2: Thanks.
3: And say, hey, this, that, and the third, and this is how it made me feel, get a response before you just start tackling people, because I'm telling you, want the higher you go up that mountain, the harder it is to come back down. So all she was left with was to keep attacking, even though y'all apologized.
2: Thanks.
3: Even though, granted, it wasn't even a situation, but I understand trying to bring it back, and that's what y'all tried to do, and she just couldn't let it go, because I'm telling you, I was done with this bra scrap. I would have been sitting there like JJ.
2: I like how TQ said, just ask
1: JJ
2: a question.
3: It's everything, and if I ask a question and you tell me, oh, that's the local moment, it's not airing anywhere else, we just tell them where we going this weekend. Did you invite anybody to the show?
2: Right.
3: Was anybody sitting at your show that weekend?
2: Right.
3: That's the case, you shouldn't have been even mentioned any. So what's the problem?
2: Yeah.
3: Why do we have a problem, people? Just learn to bring it on back when you're wrong, because I refuse to be loud and wrong.
1: I know that's right, loud and wrong. Thank you very much for your call. I appreciate it. I think we got somebody else. Hey, good morning. Hi, who's this?
4: This is Niecy, your windmill and cousin.
1: All right, Niecy. Okay, Niecy, what did you want to say this morning?
4: First of all, I applaud you for keeping your cool. You know what I'm saying? I respect how you have all these celebrities in there to promote what they got going on when they come in town. But what they got to understand sometimes, and we love us some Lunel, but you can't come over nobody's house acting like that. No, ma'am. You can't do it. You can't do it. That's not cool.
2: Thanks.
4: On no level. On no level. And since I'm your cousin, I will windmill for you, girl.
2: Uh-oh.
4: So, you know, that's not cool. That's not cool at all.
2: Not windmill.
4: At all. No, ma'am. No, ma'am.
2: I know.
4: They got to start remembering they on your show to promote what they got going on.
2: Be facts.
4: You know,
2: recognize,
4: they need us to come to them shows, and if we feel some type of way, we ain't pulling up.
2: Yeah.
1: Mm.
5: 100%. Mm,
1: good point. Good point. Thank you so much for your call. We appreciate it. Boy. Yeah, it's interesting. Everybody had an opinion on it this weekend this morning. But like I said, because of, I don't know. I think it kind of made all of us look bad a little bit. That's why I said, we're not re-airing that. We're not going to air that interview. I apologize to everybody, but I just don't think that's the thing to do. It is on our YouTube page. You go over there to that channel, but then I think I'm not on the show.
5: At the same time, Lunell apologized. You apologize. I think at this point, it's a wash, bro.
6: Yeah, like,
5: I'm tired of talking about it my damn self, but it is what it is.
1: Me too.
5: Yeah.
6: Matter of fact, put this conversation in the dryer and fold it.
1: yep. And you know what? And let me just say this. And she is welcome back on this show. One thing for sure, I'm going to let her know. Lunell is welcome back on this show.
6: Absolutely.
1: We'll do it again another time, whatever it is. But she is welcome. And we both apologize and we accepted it. All right, y'all. It's Dee Dee in the morning.
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9: Good Monday morning. I'm Megan Vaselli with 6 News. A Jackson man is now charged with child sex crimes after police say they received a cyber tip through the National Center for Missing and Exploited Children. Michigan State Police says investigators arrested 45-year-old Mark Gibson. Now he's charged with aggravated child sexually abusive activity, aggravated possession of child sexually abusive material, and using a computer to commit a crime. If convicted, Gibson faces up to 35 years in prison. We have a traffic alert for you this morning. MDOT says starting today, crews will begin a series of intermittent ramp closures on the US 127, M50, and Parnell Road ramps. It says once complete, it'll give drivers a safer and smoother ride. These intermittent closures will vary each day and are weather dependent. The project overall expected to wrap up on Tuesday the 28th. For the latest news, weather, and sports, be sure to tune into 6 News, and we're always online at WLNS.com.
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9: Sunday was the final day of the MLB draft, and MSU's Nolan Higgins got drafted by the Toronto Blue Jays as the 164th pick. The right-handed pitcher finished his career at Michigan State with 9 wins, 6 saves, as well as 160 strikeouts. He started out his career as a starter, but was the Spartans' primary closer this past season. Higgins is the second pitcher drafted after Joseph Jirwa was selected in the second round in last year's draft, so congratulations to him. Also getting drafted was the University of Olivet's Brian Kearney. Kearney was selected as the 211th pick in the 7th round by the Houston Astros. He is only the second Olivet baseball player to ever be drafted by an MLB team and was the only Division III player from 2026 selected. So, congratulations to both of them. For WLNS Sports, I'm Kara Adams.
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9: I'm Storm Tracker 6 meteorologist Katie Nicolau. Here with a look at your forecast. Today we'll see high temperatures in the low 90s and feels like temperatures even warmer than that, with decreasing cloud cover as we go through the day. Tonight we'll have clear skies with temperatures in the upper 60s. Then for Tuesday, highs will be in the upper 90s with feels like temperatures likely over 100 degrees.
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2: All righty. So good morning, Didi. In the morning, we're ready to talk to Trey about something. You said you found something about, what is this, about Gen Z or something?
3: It is. So the generation behind mine, because I'm a millennial, but Gen Z, they get a lot of flack for kind of being outrageous, crazy, emotional, overly sensitive, all type of stuff.
4: Okay.
3: Well, now they should be getting a lot of credit because they are bringing back some things that history has left behind.
2: Mm-hmm.
3: So, to take this for example. Okay. Libraries are getting busy again, is what they were saying.
4: Oh, really? Okay.
5: You better send them kids there.
3: Yeah, Gen Z says that libraries are popular.
2: Okay, wait. Okay, hold on a second. I'm just curious, though. Are they still making us be quiet in these libraries? Remember how you used to go in the library and you'd always go, they would come up to you and go, shh.
5: They still do that.
3: Yeah. Most of the time, I ain't going to lie to you. If Gen Z in the library, they got headphones on anyway. So they ain't
4: heard
3: anyway,
4: yeah.
3: They haven't heard nothing you said.
2: Okay.
3: Ain't heard nothing you said.
2: Good
3: these
2: point.
3: These
2: Good
3: are
2: point.
3: The things that Gen Z is bringing back. Wristwatches. Now, I am one of those people who enjoy wearing a wristwatch. I ain't going to hold you.
4: Okay.
3: I love a good G-Shock.
5: Good watch.
2: No, you know what? I haven't worn a watch, you guys. I haven't worn a watch probably in 6-7 years.
3: Really?
2: At all.
5: Women are 50,
2: because
5: 50
2: I carry my phone. Because I carry my phone with me all the time. So I got time. You know what I mean? I can look at the time on my phone.
3: Mm-hmm. I don't like always looking at my phone, though. I do like looking at my wrist.
5: Well, it's more than that. Every man. Yeah, how can you be a man? A gentleman has to have a watch on. If you look at your wrist and you don't have a watch on, turn the car back around. Go get your watch. Let's be presentable out here.
3: Yeah.
2: Oh, okay. I was getting ready to say, hey, Cruz, I'm not a man. I was like, I thought he was talking to me. I was like, I don't have.
3: He was.
2: I mean, I know my voice is deep.
3: He was.
5: I'm sorry, I thought. Yeah.
6: I ain't gonna lie. I wear a watch, but, you know, it's more for fashion.
5: Yeah, me too.
6: Yeah, it's for fashion. Yeah. Now, please don't ask me the time, because this show stops.
5: Yeah, I ain't changed the battery in 13 years. Stopped.
3: These are some things that Gen Z is bringing back. Vinyl records making a comeback.
6: Yeah. Oh, wow.
5: Jay-Z's just
2: broke
5: records.
2: Ooh, I love it.
3: Vinyl records. I actually do have a vinyl record player as well, and I have one vinyl record that I don't know how to put the needle on.
5: Oh,
3: so I need
5: does it even? Do you have a needle on the record player?
3: It has something similar to it.
5: Okay.
2: Okay. All of a sudden, that song. What was that song, y'all? Put the needle on the record.
3: Cut it out. Cut it out.
5: That's
2: Damn.
5: It.
3: These are some things that Gen Z is bringing back. Printed photos are making a comeback. I never got into the thing of like digital picture frames. I hated those where you load the pictures on there and then they just scroll through like a photo, like a slideshow.
5: Yeah.
4: Oh yeah.
3: I can't stand
2: love them.
3: Really, I can't stand them anyway.
2: I love those. Yes.
5: You feel impersonal.
3: Yeah, it does.
5: Like not real. Yeah.
3: It genuinely does. How about this, Gen Z? Bringing back board games. Games are getting popular again. I'm talking about Monopoly.
5: Nope.
4: Operation.
3: Clue. Operation.
6: Nope. Sorry.
3: Yeah. Uno.
6: Yes. Juice of ladders.
3: But you got to be careful playing. You got to be careful playing Uno with a YN because you might get your issue.
4: Oh yeah, for real.
3: You better know the rules.
5: Rules. You got to know their rules.
3: You better know the rules, man. Digital cameras. They say Gen Z is bringing back digital cameras. Paper books are also being brought back over ebooks by Gen Z. Chess. Chess is very popular again. Chess is super popular. Actually, that was a little kid that plays chess in my barbershop with the older men. And I thought that was so dope.
5: I love that.
2: No. Yeah,
3: he be keeping up with them, too. Yeah, he be keeping up with them. Handwritten notebooks are also making a return. CD players are making a return as well. I don't co-sign.
2: I like it.
3: Nah, I don't. I don't like
5: it. Come on,
6: man.
5: One.
6: That used to be endo, man.
3: I don't like
5: Why
3: a CD.
5: Because
3: as soon as you take one step, the song's skipping. I don't like it.
2: But hold on a second. JJ is saying something, because let me tell you why. JJ, did you have one of those that was like a 12 CD changer? Remember everybody used to have? What?
3: What?
6: Hell no.
3: Come on, man.
5: But don't let one get stuck.
3: And don't let it get scratched.
5: Don't let it get...
6: Don't mess around and let me be able to take the face off the car and put it in a little bag and take it away now. Man, stop.
3: Taking the face off the radio.
6: Detachable CD's face. Man, stop playing.
2: Hold on a second. Were you one of those people that used to have the CD player in the back in the trunk?
6: What?
3: Oh,
5: if you had a 6 CD holder and up, it had to go in the trunk because the main ones in the front couldn't hold that many.
3: I've never seen that before.
5: Yeah, you knew it was expensive.
3: Get out of here.
4: Yep.
3: Last and final, the analog clocks. They are coming back in style as well. So not digital clocks, but analog clocks.
5: You mean the sticks?
3: Yeah, Gen Z is like.
5: Yo, these kids can't read clocks, yo. They're gonna be. No, they can't.
3: Yes,
5: no, they can. I saw it online.
3: It just take them a minute. You gotta use your fingers. You gotta use your fingers.
2: All right. Shouts out to Gen Z bringing some things back. And some of them I like. I got to be honest with you. Some of them I'm okay with. Mm-hmm. All right, y'all. It's Dee Dee in the Morning.
0: Dee Dee in the Morning. 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

0: living in some tough times, yeah, man. 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You got a big family over there, man.
1: Luna need new shoes.
0: Hey, come on now. Y'all getting ready to go somewhere, man.
1: No, we ain't going nowhere.
0: That building fund at the church.
2: Thanks.
0: Come on now.
2: Not the church.
0: Man, why are we always passing that plate around, but we never, I ain't never seen a ribbon cut at a church ever. Ever.
3: Not a ribbon cutting. They haven't opened up the new wing.
0: Man, I ain't seen a shovel. Talking about we for the break ground.
3: Break ground.
0: None of that. But you got the money. Pastor Show got a new Rolex on.
1: He got a new chain. Holding the crosses.
0: Yeah.
4: All right.
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0: Look, Pastor been all three nights at the Jay-Z concert.
1: Praise
0: right
1: the
0: here.
1: Lord.
0: So again, these I just feel like are some definitely some big time waste of money.
3: Thank you for that, JJ. We appreciate you. All right. It's Dee Dee in the morning.
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6: Good morning, I'm Kirk Montgomery with the 6 News. This morning, police are working to figure out what led up to a shooting on Lansing's north side. Officers say they haven't made any arrests and details are limited. But police say around 12:30 yesterday afternoon, they were notified that a 66-year-old man arrived at a local hospital with a gunshot wound to his neck. They believe the shooting happened in the area of Truck Court and North Larch Street. Police say the man is in stable condition and that this is still an active investigation. This morning, health officials continue working to identify the source of the current cyclosporiasis outbreak, and now the state is reporting more than 1,500 cases. Experts at the University of Michigan Health Sparrow plan to address the outbreak at a press conference later this morning. They say the parasite is an intestinal infection typically caused by eating contaminated produce. For the latest news, weather, and sports, watch 6 News.
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20: It's been a busy weekend for the Tigers, of course, with their series with the Philadelphia Phillies that they dropped on Sunday afternoon after losing their rubber match 5-0 to the Phillies. But of course, the MLB draft was underway this weekend, and on Saturday, the Tigers picked up 4 new players, and on Sunday, they added 12 more. Some notables from Sunday's draft picks start with our right-handed pitcher Declan Dahl. He was Conference USA's 2026 Newcomer of the Year. They also picked up shortstop Maddox Molony out of Oregon. Additionally, they picked up Brady Ballinger, who was a key piece to Kansas's success this past season. Kansas went on to host a regional and super regional during the college season this past spring. So, an overall successful draft for the Tigers. Now, they, of course, have a couple days off during the All-Star break. For WLNS Sports, I'm Kara Adams.
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21: I'm Storm Tracker 6 meteorologist Katie Nicolau. Here's a look at your forecast. Today we'll see high temperatures in the low 90s and feels like temperatures even warmer than that, with decreasing cloud cover as we go through the day. Tonight we'll have clear skies with temperatures in the upper 60s. Then for Tuesday, highs will be in the upper 90s with feels like temperatures likely over 100 degrees.
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3: Good morning, Dee Dee in the morning. Let's go right to the hot topics because we got to get into this story about the women from the Real Housewives of Atlanta getting into it and going in on each other's mothers. Uh-oh. On their mamas, y'all. Let's get into it now. Here we go.
22: Crazy, scary, and hilarious. Hot topics.
23: Give them what they ask for.
22: Only on Dee Dee in the morning.
3: Before we get into that, you know the World Cup is coming to an end. I think we are down. What, JJ, are we down to the last 4 teams?
0: Yes, right. We are down to the last 4 teams, man. Shout out to France. We're going to shout out to the world famous France, Spain, Argentina. And England. England, ladies and gentlemen.
3: Wow.
0: So they made it to the Final Four, man. This has been an amazing World Cup, man. Shout out to all the teams that traveled over, man. Shout out to Norway. They just rode back.
1: It's too many. Oh. I don't like that.
0: They
1: all
0: just
1: the
0: made it back. Oh. Everybody's strong as hell now. How they do it, Trey?
4: Oh.
0: Oh. Oh. Oh. So, yeah, they took a couple of rivers and they back in Norway.
6: Shut up. A couple rivers.
1: I'm a little disappointed in FIFA.
3: Some rivers and oceans.
0: Yeah,
3: rivers. What you say, Cruz?
1: I'm a little disappointed in FIFA. Some of the games played out, what they did to Egypt, how some of the brown countries lost than the Asian countries. They weren't treated the same. I didn't like it. Overall, it was dope. I'll give it, but I did see a lot of things need to be fixed.
3: Okay. Okay. You better go write FIFA and tell them you didn't like it and what you need. Tell them. Let's see what happens. Hey, let's talk about Porsche. Porsche and Shamia, what's that story?
6: Yep, so Porsche and Shamia from the Real Housewives of Atlanta, they was out in public at dinner, literally at the dinner table, and they started slanging mud like crazy. Not only were they talking about each other, but they started bringing up dirt about each other's mamas.
23: You knew enough to tell that my mom bought your mom's daycare.
24: Girl, everybody knows that. It's not a secret.
23: Yeah, but everybody doesn't know that your mom tried to sleep with my dad.
25: Shamia came to dinner with one in the chamber. This just wasn't the one to unload.
24: You and your mother are low-down dirty snakes.
23: No, you and your mama are low-down dirty snakes. No.
24: Yes,
23: and
24: you are.
23: And it comes out from generation to generation.
24: Dirty.
23: You are slithering dirty snakes. And I've kept my mouth closed long enough.
24: If my mama did something like that, baby, that would be on my mama. It's not true.
23: But every chance you get, you bring my mama. Why don't you do that?
24: I've been sitting on this because I knew it already. And I took that home to my mom.
23: And what'd your mom say?
24: She was flabbergasted. You know why?
23: Wow.
24: Because your mom slept with your father's brother.
23: Girl, stop. What?
24: Yes, he did.
23: Girl, cut it the out. What's his name? No, tell me this. Which brother?
24: I don't know which brother.
6: Oh, my God. Not slept with
3: That's
6: your mom.
3: That's dirty.
6: Yes, indeed. How do you even know this information? Who mama over there gossiping? God, dog. Okay.
3: Can I tell you what's so sad about this, y'all? They said that Shamia and Porsche used to be good friends,
6: they
3: and
6: were.
3: Their mothers were good friends. So they do know a lot, and their families are intertwined.
6: Sure.
3: But see, this is why I'm not crazy for reality shows, and why when they used to say to me, well, Didi, you want to come over here and do this show or do that? Nah, because this is that's that dirty slinging stuff I just can't get down with. That's below the belt. She said, your mama tried to sleep with my daddy. This is dirty.
6: Yeah.
3: You bringing the mamas in there? Come on.
6: And then she asked, oh, she said, your mama tried to sleep with your mama's brother. She said, which one? She didn't say it wasn't true. She said, which one?
3: Right.
6: Not no, girl, you lying. Which one?
3: That's dirty, y'all. That's some dirty. And that's sad to see this play out on TV like that. I'm going to say this again now, too. Shouts out to Lunel, because I'm glad that me and her ended our beef from the other day. I'm going to say that right now. We ended it. We ain't out here slinging mud and talking about each other.
6: 100%.
3: I absolutely love that. But this right here was, that's low down dirty right there and nasty. Talking about each other's mama.
6: Goodness.
3: Horrible.
6: Goodness.
3: Horrible. All right. Finally, they said Jay White did something, though, too. We got another beef, right? Is this true?
6: Mm-hmm. Yo, it definitely is true. Jay White was basically in the studio the other day, and he was kind of poking fun at this whole Young Miami spin net situation.
3: Because he's the producer of the song, right?
6: Yes, yes. He's the producer of the song with Young Miami spin that's causing all of this controversy. Of course, India Irie was one of the people, the first people who jumped out and said she hated the song, couldn't stand it. Well, now he has mashed up Young Miami spin that with India Irie's hit song. Check this out.

0: You better. Hey, what's up, girl?
1: Hey. I like it. I like it.
2: I don't hate it. I think he is kind of poking the bear a little bit, though. He poking the bear just a little bit.
1: Yeah, but I do like it. All right, well, listen, I'd like to hear that remix on some of these old school stations.
2: Ay, Dios mío. All right.
1: Hey, coming up, we're going to shut the show down next. It's Didi in the Morning.
3: Pick the hits that power the party with Didi in the Morning. Take the Stacks Pack Music Survey at

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1: We'll get to see if the red ball falls.
2: The red ball. Oh, you mean the sunset?
1: Not that red ball. The Daily 3 red ball double draw.
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1: 729.
3: 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But just like the sunset,
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0: I'm Storm Tracker 6 meteorologist Katie Nicolau. Here with a look at your forecast. Today we'll see high temperatures in the low 90s and feels like temperatures even warmer than that, with decreasing cloud cover as we go through the day. Tonight we'll have clear skies with temperatures in the upper 60s. Then for Tuesday, highs will be in the upper 90s with feels like temperatures likely over 100 degrees.
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0: It's Dee Dee in the morning, and if you missed the show, JJ's daddy owned a janitorial business. Yeah. And he tried to leave it to JJ.
1: Yeah,
0: the legacy.
1: I like, you take that son off. That's about Williamson and son. No. Damn, my shirt say established in 1818.
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4: I'm Storm Tracker 6 meteorologist Katie Nicolau. Here's a look at your forecast. Today we'll see high temperatures in the low 90s and feels like temperatures even warmer than that, with decreasing cloud cover as we go through the day. Tonight we'll have clear skies with temperatures in the upper 60s. Then for Tuesday, highs will be in the upper 90s with feels like temperatures likely over 100 degrees.
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12: I'm Storm Tracker 6 meteorologist Katie Nicolau. Here's a look at your forecast. Today we'll see high temperatures in the low 90s and feels like temperatures even warmer than that, with decreasing cloud cover as we go through the day. Tonight we'll have clear skies with temperatures in the upper 60s. Then for Tuesday, highs will be in the upper 90s with feels like temperatures likely over 100 degrees.
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1: Like, yeah. 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That's about Williamson and son. No. My shirt say established in 1818.
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12: And I'm Leanne.
11: Boy, Leanne, it sure has been a hot summer so far. Them guys in the shop, boy, I got to hand it to them. They've been dealing with the heat very well.
12: They sure have, Jerry.
11: Well, you know, along with us, all this extra heat, it does create a lot of extra car problems. We've been seeing a lot of alternators, a lot of battery failures, a lot of them heat-related items. And so it's very important you make sure your car's in top working condition. You don't want to be out there stranded on the road in one of these hot, humid days.
12: One of the other components that you could have problems with this extreme heat is your air conditioning system. While the car is in, getting that checked over, we can look at some of your other systems that, you know, may or may not need a little bit of attention before fall gets here. Wipers, tires, fluids, just to name a few.
11: Any problems, stop by, give us a call. 517-484-0100. 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And remember, here at Liskey's,
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13: I'm Storm Tracker 6 meteorologist Katie Nicolau. Here to look at your forecast. Today we'll see high temperatures in the low 90s and feels like temperatures even warmer than that, with decreasing cloud cover as we go through the day. Tonight we'll have clear skies with temperatures in the upper 60s. Then for Tuesday, highs will be in the upper 90s with feels like temperatures likely over 100 degrees.
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2: 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You know what? I like the playoffs.

0: 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Yeah. 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Play on, play on, play on. Cause I like it. I like it. No biggity, no doubt. Yeah. Black Street Productions. We out, we out, ride. We out, we out, we
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0: It's Dee Dee in the morning, and if you missed the show, JJ's daddy owned a janitorial business. He tried to leave it to JJ.
1: Yeah,
0: I'll let
1: you take that son off. How about Williamson and son? No. My shirt says established in 1818.
2: Hey, get ready for Tuesday, man. 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Mm-hmm.
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13: I'm Storm Tracker 6 meteorologist Katie Nicolau. Here's the look at your forecast. Today we'll see high temperatures in the low 90s and feels like temperatures even warmer than that, with decreasing cloud cover as we go through the day. Tonight we'll have clear skies with temperatures in the upper 60s. Then for Tuesday, highs will be in the upper 90s with feels like temperatures likely over 100 degrees.
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1: Hey, what happened to baby? 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So what?

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0: Stacks 92.1 with This Is The Bottle Party. Thank you for moving with Metro Malik. I hope you're having a magnificent Monday. And if it can't be magnificent, at least it could be a little bit mediocre, meaning nothing major is happening. 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

This, that power to party stacks 92.1. Thank you for moving with Metro Malik. Happy Monday to you, friend. Be safe out there in the byways, throughways, and highways. I don't even know my own catchphrase. Highways, byways, and throughways. Oh my God. Good grief. I don't know what I'm doing. Let's just keep on rolling. What's coming up down the line? We got a little name game with Prince and then Baby Kim and Kendrick Lamar. Here is T-Pain with it.

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1: Who you with?
0: On the couch with my favorite sinner. I was about to, but you convinced her. Should I decorate her walls or log off to Pinterest? Never too late to meditate on emotional attachments. Even if I fall short.

0: Text 92.1. The hits that bow the party. Happy Monday, friend. A little bit further down the line, we got a little something from Destiny's Child and then MC Hammer and Jagged Edge, because the party's right here all day, every day. I got to say thank you. There's been some things that I've shared on this medium, and people have gotten a hold of me either directly on my binary cellular device or sent me a message on the Messenger Book of Face or other ways, and I really appreciate that. So if something moves you enough to have a big feeling, and I guess at this point in time, positive or negative, but it's been all positive that I've been seeing, and that's not a bragging thing, it's just saying it matter of factly. Let me get back to the point. When I do get feedback, it very much moves me in a positive way, because I'm just sitting in this room, in this booth by myself, no windows, and I don't get immediate feedback. And most other things that I do, stand-up comedy and performing and emceeing and DJing, there's this immediately get feedback back and forth. So anybody that takes the time to get moved and send me a message, I really appreciate that. And if you're like, I don't know how to get a hold of you to even send that message, well, all those details are at MetroMalik.com. So if you want to see how to follow me on social media or send me a message, you can do that at MetroMalik.com. I really appreciate that feedback. It means a lot. Coming up down the line, I already told you, we got Destiny's Child with the Hits That Power the Party on Stacks 92.1.
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21: After a hot day, our temperatures will be cooling off into the upper 60s tonight. We'll have clear skies for tomorrow, but tomorrow will be the hottest of the entire heat wave, with those temperatures getting into the upper 90s. We start to cool off later in the week. From Storm Tracker 6, I'm meteorologist Cole Engel.
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0: This is that bell, the party sex 92.1. Thank you for moving with Metro Malik Andrea Gruber of, I didn't write it down, so I don't know. Be safe out there in the highways, byways, and throughways. We want to talk to you and not about you. Coming up around the corner is Tupac and a little something from Mariah the Scientist. Here's Hamma, Dance, Dance, Dance with his that bell, the dancing on Stax 92.1.
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0: The hits that battle the parties, text 92.1. Thank you for moving with Metro Malik, Errol Gribble. Living in the 517 at Cedar and Mount Hope, where the light turns left, turns red too fast. And if people ain't paying attention, you ain't getting those four cars through. Coming up down the line is TLC and 112. Here's Chingy on Stacks 92.1.
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0: The hits that bell, the party stacks 92.1. Thank you for moving with Metro Malik on that party train. It's Bell Biv DeVoe down the line in the Black Legumes. Do you like going to concerts? If you like going to concerts and would like to go to a concert possibly for free to maybe see TLC at the Acrisure Amphitheater. And I just got to say, I was at the Acrisure Amphitheater. Who was that? I can't remember his name. Kid Cudi. And it's a cool space. It's a beautiful space. The sun set is beautiful. The sound is awesome. It's a comfortable space. There's a lot of cool stuff going on. And it's easy to get to right off the highway as you're sliding into downtown Grand Rapids. So that's cool. That's not the point, though. The point is join the Stacks Pack Text Club so you can win some tickets to some of these cool spaces. Send a text message to 517-694-0921 with the word Stacks, STACKS, to 517-694-0921 so you can win big fun from Stacks 92.1.
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This is that ball, the Barty's Dax 92.1. Thank you for moving with Metro Malik, and thank you for moving live and in person. If you would like a sticker, I'm going to give you details on how that could possibly happen down the line after Salt and Pepper and French Montana with a Max. Here are the Black Legumes feeling all right with Is That Ball, the Barty on Dax 92.1.

0: That's a head nodder. Stax 92.1 with the hits that pile the party. Thank you for moving with Metro Malik. Happy Monday to you, friend. Here's the dealio. Sometimes I get spotted out in the public and I'm trying to hide in plain sight, but sometimes I get recognized in some kind of way, which cracks me up because it's radio and you can't see me. But if you do see me, I appreciate you saying hi. It means a lot. And it really warms my heart that you listen to the station and you remember some of the positive things that I say. And if that happens, ask me for a sticker if you would like a sticker. And I would give you a sticker because I'm traveling around with them in my car. And I forget to say that I have a sticker. So if you see me out about in the public and would like a Stax 92.1 sticker, all you got to do is ask. That party train keeps on rolling with Flo Rida and Chris Cross. Thank you for moving with Metro Malik on this Monday, Stax 92.1.
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22: After a hot day, our temperatures will be cooling off into the upper 60s tonight. We'll have clear skies for tomorrow, but tomorrow will be the hottest of the entire heat wave, with those temperatures getting into the upper 90s. We start to cool off later in the week. From Storm Tracker 6, I'm meteorologist Cole Engel.
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Come on, Stacks 92.1 with his that part of the party. Thank you for moving with Metro Malik St. John's AutoZone. We appreciate you just having the signal on. That's really cool of you hanging out at work. Coming up around the corner is the Fugees and Teddy Swims. That Teddy Swims song. I'm hearing it again for the first time. Here is Chris Cross with his that part of the party on Stacks 92.1.

Stacks 92.1 with the Hits That Power the Party. Thank you for moving with Metro Malik. The biggest paradigm shift in my life was the birth of my children. I'm sure that sounds rather understated, but seeing things again for the first time was a beautiful thing, especially as an older parent, starting off as old as I was, being a parent. So that's super cool. And then hearing songs like Lose Control by him, hearing again for the first time is really cool too. Coming up down the line is Jay-Z and Nina Sky, but here's Usher with Pitbull on Stacks 92.1.

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0: Stags 92.1. There's that ball of the party. Thank you for moving with Metro Malik. Happy Monday to you, friend. There's some words that sound funny when you don't have the prefix to them, like overwhelmed. And then you think, is whelmed a word? Like, can you just be whelmed? Can I be okay whelmed? Nonchalant. Can I be chalant? So, today is Gruntled Workers Day. Do you feel gruntled? Do you feel a sense of purpose at your job? Do you feel gratitude at your job? Do you reflect on what you enjoy and appreciate about your colleagues? Are you trying to make a positive change? Are you gruntled? And I understand for most of you it's probably the end of the workday, but maybe you can slide into Toot-Toot Tuesday feeling a little bit more gruntled. I try to be gruntled. Coming up down the line is a little bit from Aaliyah and the Big Timers with the Is That Ball the Party? Stags 92.1.
1: It's Dee Dee in the morning, and if you missed the show, JJ's daddy owned a janitorial business. 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

0: It's that pile of the party stacks 92.1. Thank you for moving with Metro Malik Stewart Crittenden of Lansing. We appreciate you moving through, but be careful on the highways, byways, and throughways. We want to talk to you and not about you. Coming up down the line, Cube is going to put you in check. Lady Gaga and Doja is going to slide through with you. And I'm going to share some good times that I had recently at a work spot. Well, here's Big Timers on Stacks 92.1.
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0: The hits that bought a party stacks 92.1. Thank you for moving with Much of Malik. Coming up down the line, we got a little love story with Beyonce. I had a little love story to share with you, at least a deep like story. I was at a restaurant working last week sometime. And what a great vibe is what I had. And I know part of it, a small part, had to do with me, because I walked into that restaurant with like fist in the air and saying what up and how you doing. And my point of that is not bragging and saying I was doing something special, but it's just about greeting people in a positive way, because you know that grumpy somebody, they always grumpy. And you're like, hey, how you doing? They're like, well, you know, life be lifin', and, you know, my car broke down, and blah, blah, blah, yada, yada, yada. I'm like, dude, is ever anything happy? And so what I have to say is, I count my blessings. It was a lesson I've learned in the last 2 years, is count the blessings. No matter how bad it is, there's a blessing in your life somewhere. And if you're blinking and breathing and can wiggle your toes, that within there is the blessing. So next time you're going to work or going to a place, just be like jovial. And I mean, you know, you might have to fake it. But fake it until other people's make it, because it's contagious. If you're feeling a little down and blue, other people will feel that from you as well. But if you're uplifting, they're going to catch on as well. So I hope you keep your head up, keep reaching for the stars, and keep your feet planted firmly on the ground, and you're going to achieve some great things. Coming up down the line, we got a little something from Beyonce on Stacks 92.1.
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14: After a hot day, our temperatures will be cooling off into the upper 60s tonight. We'll have clear skies for tomorrow, but tomorrow will be the hottest of the entire heat wave, with those temperatures getting into the upper 90s. We start to cool off later in the week. From Storm Tracker 6, I'm meteorologist Cole Engel.
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Stax 92.1, thank you for moving with Metro Malik. Coming up around the corner, Tupac's going to talk about how he gets what he gets done. And then Kendrick Lamar's coming through. Here is Big Pun talking about that stuff as well on Stax 92.1. Ah, yeah.

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Bum, bum, bum. Stacks 92.1 with the Hits That Power the Party. Thank you for moving with Metal Malik. DJ Jazzy Jeff and the Fresh Prince are going to bring that Earth, Wind, and Fire hook to make summertime. Nelly's coming up down the line. And here is JT with the Hits That Power the Party on Stacks 92.1.

0: The hits that follow the party stacks 92.1. Thank you for moving with Much Malik. I hope your kids don't have the wherewithal to do this, and hopefully they don't bow down to peer pressure. And I don't understand these Nido things anyway. Needoh, Nido. Squishy toys. The mother of the children bought... And this isn't a knock. Please, there's a disclaimer here. Stop thinking there's a negative thing that I'm saying about the mother of the children. She purchased these things, which was a positive thing, for the kids. But my thing is, they broke within a day. So I don't understand these things anyway. Like, literally started... Ooze started falling out of them the day, and I'm like, that was a waste of her money. But also, something else is happening where people are putting them in the microwave and they're exploding. That goopy stuff is like napalm. And I'm not trying to be funny. That stuff gets heated up and falls on your skin. It doesn't fall off. It just stays there and burns. So those needle things, make sure your kids are being safe with them if you do purchase them. I'm not judging you. I don't understand these little pop culture trendy things that they've got different versions. But be safe out there and make sure your kids aren't burning themselves up. But put them in the microwave. Teach them. You gotta learn them. You're gonna learn today. And you're going to learn that you're on that party train, and it's going to hit you with some PYT from MJ. And Skeetlo's got some dreaming to do with the hits that follow the party on Stacks 92.1.
1: It's Didi in the morning, and if you missed the show, JJ's daddy owned a janitorial business. Yeah, and yeah. He tried to leave it to JJ.
2: Yeah,
1: the legacy.
2: Like, yeah. I was like, you take that son off. That's about Williamson and son. No. I mean, my shirt says establishing 1818.
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The hits that bomb the party stack is 92.1. Thank you for moving with Metro Malik. Hope you had a good, magnificent Monday. And if not magnificent, mediocre is quite all right. Down the line, we got a little something from Dr. Dre and Tim's. Here is Petey Pablo with Hits That Bomb the Party on Stack 92.1.

0: The hits that power the party, Stacks 92.1. Thank you for moving with Metro Malik, and thank you for lending me your ear. A life lesson that has saved me a lot of turmoil and headache is sometimes to do the most is to do nothing. And I've used that in places where, like, somebody has lashed out to me or somebody has made a decision about me without me being involved and not having a discussion. Somebody has made actions that have negatively affected me without including me in the process. And there's been times where I've asked people, I go, aren't I justified for retorting or lashing out or having a response to this? And they're like, yes. And then I ask, what good would it serve? And many, many, most times, there's not an answer to that. It will not serve any good. So then, in those moments, sometimes the best thing to do is to do nothing. And I use that in a sense where, like, if let's say I'm having an argument with somebody. Or no, somebody's arguing with me and yelling at me. And then I don't do anything. And then they go off and tell somebody, yeah, like, I yelled at Malik. And then they're like, what did he do? Nothing. Well, then what did he do? Nothing. It kind of takes the wind out of it, right? It's like they're spouting off and they ended up telling on themselves. And then the response is nothing. Sometimes to do the most is to do nothing. But protect your peace. Remember, things that aren't said still stay within you and stay within your subconscious. So you have to get those energies and those feelings out and try to fit the paradigm to the positive. So when you are in a situation where something happens to you and to do nothing is the best thing doing, you have to remember self-care and find a way to release that in the most positive way possible. So it's a twofold thing. And I know you're going to figure it out for yourself. Why? Because you're working on being the best you that you can be. And I believe in you. You're going to make it happen. So I'll see you on the flip just after 3 with more Hits That Power the Party, Stacks 92.1. Go with love.
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16: After a hot day, our temperatures will be cooling off into the upper 60s tonight. We'll have clear skies for tomorrow, but tomorrow will be the hottest of the entire heat wave, with those temperatures getting into the upper 90s. We start to cool off later in the week. From Storm Tracker 6, I'm meteorologist Cole Engel.
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Zax921 with the It's That Part of the Party. Thank you for moving with Metro Malik. Coming up around the corner, the Name Game with Eminem. Rihanna and Drake are coming through. Don Tolliver's coming down the line. And then Biggie, Daddy Biggie's coming through. And when you hear that, you know the Baker Boys are coming down the line. Thank you for moving with Metro Malik on this Monday. Be safe out there in the highways, byways, and throughways. And if you're in the comfort of your own home, congratulations. That is a blessing. I leave you with Mariah Carey with It's That Part of the Party on Stacks 92.1.

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1: We have the building surrounded. The Baker Boys are about to enter.
2: 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Sing along if you know the words.

0: Cowboys on a Manifest Monday. Hope you guys had a great weekend. Coming up in this hour is Make a Buzz.
1: Well, you had to be there, apparently. Despite rumors, Taylor Swift and Travis Kelce reportedly have no plans to release a wedding film or documentary.
0: Oh, man, I was waiting.
1: Are you serious?
0: I was so waiting for this.
1: I thought this is what this was all about.
0: I know, right?
1: All right.
0: Well, I'm surprised it wasn't on pay-per-view at the AMC theaters.
1: They would have made a lot of money.
2: Back to the music with those Baker Boys. Baker Boys.
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4: We specifically said no.
1: All right, we did everything we could to try to stay away from this story, but it's the biggest story out there, unfortunately. So we're talking about Taylor Swift, Travis Kelce getting married.
0: Wait. What's wrong with love, Eric V? Why can't love win?
1: Love always wins.
0: That's right.
1: Let's go.
0: So they have no plans apparently releasing that film or documentary. That said, professional film crews were apparently present during the couple's New York City wedding festivities, right?
1: Yeah.
0: Which led to those rumors in the first place. But guests were only allowed into the ceremony and reception after surrendering their phones, while security also checked for Meta smart glasses and other hidden cameras.
1: I'm sure somebody snuck in some cameras.
0: We haven't seen anything
1: for
0: yet.
1: For sure.
0: Anyway, it's not confirmed how that footage will be used in the future. Some fans believe it just may end up as a part of a very expensive wedding video.
1: And what's crazy about this is now also, I don't know if you heard about the Swifties are buying cubes of trash outside of MSG.
0: Stop it.
1: During the wedding.
0: Okay, well, my wife is now making candles for Tay-Tay.
1: Really?
0: Yeah, she is.
1: So Swifty candles?
0: You could buy some Swifty candles from House of Sueño.
1: What does it have? Like Taylor Swift's face?
0: It smells like Travis Kelce underarms. I don't know. No, it's going to smell great. It's just in dedication to them.
1: Oh, okay.
0: You know what I mean? Like for their special day.
1: Okay, that's cool. Somebody will buy it.
5: 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Potter. In Potterville. 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

0: 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Welcome to a Manifest Monday with the Baker Boys.
1: What age should people stop driving, Nick V?
0: Oh, well, when we can't see anymore, when you're making bad decisions.
1: 93 years old. Wow. There's a truck driver.
0: What?
1: Who may be the oldest truck driver on the streets.
0: Let's see his eyes, man. He's got to be eating a lot of carrots. Let's go.
2: I'm U.S. Transportation Secretary Sean Duffy. We all seem to be in a rush these days, from work to driving our kids around. But when you're behind the wheel, please do not speed. A few minutes saved by going faster is never worth the risk. So follow the speed limit, enjoy the drive, maybe bring some snacks for the kids, and know that along the way, you're getting quality time with your family.
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12: After a hot day, our temperatures will be cooling off into the upper 60s tonight. We'll have clear skies for tomorrow, but tomorrow will be the hottest of the entire heat wave, with those temperatures getting into the upper 90s. We start to cool off later in the week. From Storm Tracker 6, I'm meteorologist Cole Engel.
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1: All right, when you pull up to that truck driver and you do your honk the horn thing,
2: right,
1: and you look over and the dude is like older than you and your mom put together,
2: man,
1: what are you supposed to do?
2: All right, so a 93-year-old Iowa man still drives trucks, and it might be a record. Orin Asmus is his name. He has been driving big rigs since he was 19 years old.
1: What?
2: He worked for the McLaughlin Freight for the past 11 years. Co-owner Dan McLaughlin, Asmus submitted to the Guinness Book of World Records. And I feel like, is he okay to be driving still?
1: Well,
2: how often does he have to retake his test?
1: That's a good question.
2: You know what I mean?
1: I mean eyesight is one of the first things to go.
2: Eyesight, reaction time?
1: Yeah.
2: His reaction time has to be slower now,
1: 93
2: right?
1: 93 years old. I wonder what his secret is.
2: All right, part of Asmus's resume is including hauling freights in every state but Alaska and Hawaii over 70 years.
1: Yeah, the lanes are too small over there.
2: Guinness World Records have certified the record. Asmus turns 94 in August, but
1: wow.
2: Hey, he's been doing this since 19. He loves it. He's still doing it. So shout out to this dude, man.
1: Bless him.
2: Honk, honk.
1: On Stacks.
2: 92.1.